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You're listening to Harmonia. I'm Angela Mariani. Moving on to this hour's featured recording, for their premier collaboration album, Dialogos, ensembles Holland Baroque and Constantinople were inspired by the story of a peaceful encounter amidst the chaos of the Fifth Crusade. During the siege of the Egyptian city of Damietta in 1200,

The Danish National Chamber Orchestra giving you a pep in your step this Friday morning. Mozart's 17th Symphony in G. I'm Melanie Renata with a serenade that's soft and warm like a cozy sweater. Coming up in just a minute. For months.

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1: Music by Alexander Glazunov. Coming up in just a few minutes, we'll hear the second of his two concert waltzes. And there's music first by another Russian composer, Anatol Liadov, who's best known for some really gorgeous small pieces that he composed. And